0: Play at Work with Connor.
1: Let's go to work.
2: I'm not going to lie. It is easy to make me laugh, but I don't. You guys need to get on board. Over the weekend, I went to comedy improv group. Yes, I do that sort of thing with my free time because I enjoy it. And you would think that everybody else who paid to see it would enjoy it as well. Because guess what? It's well done. It's funny. They're up there breaking their backs trying to make us laugh. And I'm laughing. But I couldn't help but notice at certain points, I was the only one laughing. When did we stop appreciating things while we were watching them? Everybody after the show was in agreement. It was hilarious. They loved it. But nobody was laughing out loud when they were telling jokes except for me. So they were up there trying their best to make everybody laugh, and all they got in response was just a very distant and if you ask me, they earned much more than that.

0: On play.
1: Apple TV has officially released the first trailer and poster for the starring Matthew McConaughey and Woody Harrelson, who will be playing fictionalized versions of themselves who discover that they are in fact brothers. This is very important because if you hadn't heard, there is a chance that that is true. They found out recently that there is a non-zero possibility that they have the same father. I'd say a couple of years ago, this revelation came forward in an interview. They've been very close ever since. I don't know if they've done any DNA testing to prove otherwise, but I think that it's fun that they've gotten such a close bond out of this joke that exploded on the internet. And now it's become a full series that we'll all be able to watch September 23rd on Apple TV.
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0: Connor.
1: A member of an Australian bike gang was refused bail this week after he participated in a carnival shooting. Targets that pop up and you have the tiny pellet gun that's bolted in place. You shoot the targets down and you win a stuffy. This guy, who is out on good behavior right now, was told he was refused bail because they caught wind of him playing with this little air rifle at a carnival, which does, in fact, breach his firearms prohibition. And I understand, yes, technically he was handling an air rifle, but also technically he was playing a game meant for children, so we're gonna get him in trouble for that? It's the carnival. What is the strong man the only one allowed to bear arms?
0: Play at work with Connor.

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1: I just found out that they began filming season 8 of Black Mirror this summer. Stop. Please stop. It's such a good show. It's so creative. It paints such a vivid picture of how terribly wrong things can go in such a near future. And every single year, it seems like new things are happening from the show in real life. We need to stop giving the world ideas. Instead of Black Mirror, can't you make a fun show like Fixing Connor's Neurotic Behavior, or Solving Connor with a K's Anxiety, or Making Sure That the World is a Safe and Comfortable Place for Connor's Child to Grow Up In? Or we can make another season of the show about how using our phones makes us incredibly sad and bad people. And the worst part is I'd probably rate it 10 out of 10 on IMDb.
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1: I'm carrying an immense amount of guilt right now. I convinced one of my friends to sign up for my... And between the weather, one game... We are in the playoffs now. There are only two games left. I convinced her to spend almost $100 of her own money so that she could not play a sport. If she wanted to not play a sport, she could have done that all summer on her own and kept the cash in her pocket. But instead, I came up to her and I said, hey, you know what would be really fun? If you signed up for my ball team in this, the rainiest summer that we've had in almost two decades, and then we won't be able to play the games anytime they're supposed to happen. So instead, I'm just going to brood over the fact that I convinced you to drain your wallet to participate in a thing that you don't even get to participate in. Do I owe her the money that I told her to spend, yes or no?
0: Music, mischief, and mild productivity.
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1: Let's go to work. Everybody is tired of looking at content that was made by a computer instead of a human being. LinkedIn added a seems like AI slop button for people to report low quality AI generated content, and it has been used over a million times in the past month alone. And I don't know if you're on LinkedIn, but I am. And let me tell you, half of the posts are people saying AI generated content is not gonna get you anywhere. And the other half of the posts I see on there are just people saying stuff like, I AI generated my entire company. And even though it's not original, I think it's pretty cool. But now the website has a button for me to see that post and say, this is stupid. Sorry, it doesn't say that. It says, this seems like AI slop, which is almost worse. Because anybody can be stupid, but now the website is telling you they know exactly what kind of stupid that is. Which is why I never use AI, because I'm gonna be my own kind of stupid forever.
0: Play at Work with Connor.

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1: Warner Brothers is officially threatening legal action against fans who are posting correct, educated guesses on the upcoming plot details for their TV show, Lanterns, which is about Green Lantern, by the way. If you haven't seen the trailer, it's available online right now. And if you haven't seen the show, I think you can stream it on Crave. It's a Warner Brothers HBO combo, so that would make sense to me. Here's the thing about correctly guessing the plot of a superhero TV show. It's always based on comic books. Just like any other adaptation of a character from literature, you have source material. And even if you're not going to do everything that's in the books, you can usually catch on when they're doing something from the books. And if correctly guessing plot details in a superhero show is illegal, then lock me up. You won't have to worry about me punching the biggest guy in jail on the first day because I watched Guardians of the Galaxy and I know that's a bad idea.

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1: When I was a child, I promised myself I would not grow up to be one of those boring adults who's interested in just mundane, everyday things like chores. I'm never going to get excited about doing chores. And now, I'm 29, and I fear that I may have lied to myself. Over the weekend, I got myself a brand new weed whacker. 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
1: Paramount is developing a sequel to a massive hit, the 2003 romantic comedy How to Lose a Guy in 10 Days, and it sounds like Kate Hudson and Matthew McConaughey will return to reprise their roles.
2: Here is the main question we're all asking. Will she wear the iconic butter yellow silky dress?
1: I mean, I wasn't asking that, but that's the question you're asking. That's
2: what everyone else is asking that, yeah.
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0: Afternoons with Ryder and Lisa.
1: Ryder, earlier you were talking about Matthew McConaughey. He's going to be reprising his role alongside Kate Hudson for How to Lose a Guy in 10 Days. He's also in a new series coming out soon on Apple TV with Woody Harrelson. Are they playing themselves as brothers?
2: That's right. It's still like a fictional comedy series, but they're going to be playing themselves in it. And if we've seen anything from those two when they join forces, it's real good. Do you remember True Detective, that season with the two of them?
1: Oh my gosh.
2: Unbelievable.
1: I know so many people that go back and rewatch that specific season with the two of them. Well, this will be interesting because the plot is them trying to figure out if they're actually biological brothers. Should be pretty good. It's literally just called Brothers, coming soon to Apple TV.
2: Yeah, the first episode drops September 23rd.
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We don't like to do too much explaining. 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
1: Your brother used to live in the same building as Julia Stiles.
2: That's right, in Vancouver, yeah.
1: She is in the news. She's getting ready to be on the next season of Dancing with the Stars. That's going to be out in September. But she posted a couple photos on her Instagram. One of them is her whitening her teeth. Another one is her getting her hair done. She is getting ready for the stage.
2: You got to think she'll have a long run, too, with her dancing background. Like, it does feel unfair sometimes that they'll be like, here's somebody who danced kind of professionally.
1: And then here's Guy Fieri.
2: Oh, yeah, they're taking on a 65-year-old retired athlete who's never danced other than maybe a touchdown dance.
1: I don't know. Some of those athletes, they do surprise you. So the next season of Dancing with the Stars should be a good one.
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0: Afternoons with Ryder and Lisa.
1: A couple companies joined forces for a limited edition product release. It was Good, a golf company, with Callaway, a very well-known golf company. But the commercial that they released is getting a lot of backlash online, and rightfully so. They've since taken it down and apologized. But it shows a girl going over and grabbing a driver out of a bag, and then a guy comes and tackles her and says, like, don't touch my driver, while standing over her.
2: So this was their way of saying, we have the best driver. You won't want to share it with other people. But it's just promoting violence against women. It was such a bad look. The fact that this was approved from not only Good, but also all of the people at Callaway.
1: Yeah.
2: They had it up, and then their statements after were like, when we realized this was a bad taste. I'm like, when? When people started commenting, telling you that? I don't know, man. The fact that they're saying we strive to be inclusive, I'm like, clearly there weren't any women in the room when you decided to go with this script.
1: Swing and a miss.
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3: You just can't win. 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
1: If you're a big fan of pickleball, there is a comedy movie out now that I watched thinking this is going to be a piece of crap, but it was actually quite funny.
2: Well, it feels like if a movie has a sports element, it just like automatically will have a decent storyline.
1: So this is with the main actor from New Girl.
2: Uh-huh.
1: And he plays a famous tennis player, but he's washed up. And now he has to turn to pickleball. It's called Dink. And it's actually pretty good.
2: Yeah, so, I'd give it like a 7 out of 10 if you're looking for something to watch.
1: It was cute. I laughed out loud a few times.
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